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But soon enough I'm out this door and I'll meet you there by 3. I wanna go out, I wanna make noise, I wanna get everybody in moving, I wanna meet.

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1: To be honest, I hate this job. I only ever wanted to be a dancer.
0: Well, you wanna go out dancing?
1: Fuck it. Let me grab my heels.
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I wasn't feeling it, so I'm faking it.

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I wasn't feeling it, so I'm faking it.

0: Deutschlandfunk Nova.
1: I let you shake my faith, but not anymore. 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

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He's breathing down my neck again and he just won't let me leave. But soon enough I'm out this door and I'll meet you there by three. I wanna go out, I wanna make noise, I wanna get everybody in moving. I wanna meet girls, I wanna meet

0: boss.
1: What now, Gojo?
0: Aren't you sick of working here too?
1: To be honest, I hate this job. I only ever wanted to be a dancer.
0: Well, you wanna go out dancing?
1: Fuck it. Let me grab my heels.
2: We're gonna go out.

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Is that how you say it, Sophie Cafune? On a red eye flight to South America. Looking in your eyes, you got me acting up. Bring your body closer so I can feel your touch. Cafune, Cafune, Cafune. 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

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I wasn't feeling it, so I'm faking it.

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1: What now, Gojo?
0: Aren't you sick of working here, too?
1: To be honest, I hate this job. I only ever wanted to be a dancer.
0: Well, you wanna go out dancing?
1: Fuck it. Let me grab my heels.
2: We're gonna go out.

I'm in a taxi, I ask the driver to play some Prodigy. I wasn't feeling it, so I'm faking it.

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This world is not meant for you. Run, boy, run. They're trying to catch.